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105.1 Wednesday here on 1FM 96.1 Tarlac. Welcome to our third and final hour. This is Rico on the morning spin for you. Your opium hits from sign on to sign off. It's like that sound from Bloomfields. A revival hit from Mr. Shades himself, Randy Santiago. Lifted from his song, Babaero. And back to back with that song from Bayani Agbayani, a song called Si Misis. Opening up my final hour. Awesome Wednesday morning. Hey, we're saying hello, good morning right now. Watching us live a while ago on our Facebook. Tom Robinson, all the way from Intramuros, Manila. Good morning as well to Sir Casi Arciaga of Gerona Junior College. People of GJC, good morning. To Mom Zita, how are you doing, Mom Zita? And rest of the faculty, thanks so much for tuning in. And of course, to all the students, hi there. Who else? To Russell Imperial, good morning. Gandang umaga rin kay Angela. Alright, coming right up, we'll be having a song, something from Barbie Elmavis, Christian Bautista, and a lot more, including a request of Jackson from Janela, song called Marilag. And of course, we're gonna have our Balita Uno after we squeeze in this song from Kamikaze, as requested. Still on the fast lane, Martin Ybera here on 1FM. Yo, Rodrigo, good morning.

0: 1FM 96.1, narito ang ating alas 8 pagbabalita sa ating Balita 1. 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That is our 8 o'clock news break here on 1FM. We get exactly 20 minutes down 8. Good morning.
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4: Well, yes, indeed, this is 1OPM Wednesday here on 1FM. We get exactly 30 minutes right now. Down 80 to 1 and 30 more before hitting 9 o'clock. How are you doing, Central Luzon? 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Gandang umaga sa mga Tagalucena, nakinig sa atin via 98.3. 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And people of Naga, nakinig sa atin via 657 DWRN Naga. Good morning din sa mga taga-Palawan, syempre, mga kawan ho natin na nakatutugo sa ating program via 95.1 1FM, Palawan. My name is Rico on the morning spin. Final 30 minutes before we finally say goodbye. Alright, gandang umaga once again kay Mami Imelda. 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Ayan, kina Mami Ligaya Gomez as well. Good morning din sa mga taga Gerona. 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Gandang umaga kina Romer. Thank you so much for listening. Mga kawan ho natin na nakinig daw sa ating program all the way ho dyan sa may Mabalacat. 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You can check out their Facebook page. Ayan. 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Alright, thank you so much for listening kina Reyna Lynn ng Mabalacat, Pampanga. Nice day today, sun is out mga kawan, but still southwest monsoon is affecting Mindanao and Palawan. Trough of low pressure area is affecting eastern section of southern Luzon and Visayas. So here in Tarlac province, do expect partly cloudy to cloudy skies with isolated rain showers or thunderstorms, just like what happened last night. Alright, a nice downpour last night, although that was just a quick one, pero pwede na. Okay, magandang morning sa mga kawan natin. Tune into our program, Diaz family ng Barangay Maliwalo. Asking for some from Session Road. Para daw kay Ate Percy, dyan sa Barangay Maliwalo. 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Alright, so balik ensayo ulit ang ating Pinoy netter. Here on 1FM, we get exactly 26 more minutes to go before hitting 9. I think we had to pause for a very short break. Once again, good morning kay Sir Casi Arciaga dyan ho sa Gerona Junior College at sa mga taga GJC. Good morning. Time to pause for a short break. This is Rico on 1FM. Good morning.
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1:00 PM Wednesday here on 1FM 96.1 Tarlac. This is coming from River Maya for you down there. Sound called If. We got exactly 5 minutes to go before we hit the hour of 9 in the morning. I think that'll do for our program for today. Thank you so much for tuning in for the past 3 great hours. Well, I'll catch you back again tomorrow. Another special program for you. Mellow Thursday tomorrow. Mellow hits and love songs all throughout the day tomorrow. Hey, in the meantime, to stand by for the next program from Provincial Government of Tarlac. It's going to be Servicio Maya. Robin on my program with this song, centered from After Image. Next in line on 1:00 PM Wednesday.

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2: Ang priorities rin namin is ano, systems development. So ang as a first term governor, that's something we really want to work on. Human resource management systems, planning systems.
3: Sabi ko sa ating mga mahilig sa outdoor, sa kalikasan, mayroon kaming kasabihan. 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
4: So again, there's so many things we can learn for, we can share, and I think we can learn from this group of provinces. And thank you for the support. Magandang maga po.

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This is Afternoon Session with DJ Master Storyteller, where every song has a story and every afternoon feels a little brighter. And we have the next song coming from 143, today's OPM Wednesday, sa isang sulyap mo.

0: That song was brought to you by Artrisin Joint Supplement. Bumabagal ang galaw dahil sa joint pain at arthritis. Mag-Artrisin.
1: 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And a big shout out to everyone working hard this afternoon, Doc Winston Gutierrez, and to all the staff of Exalab, a big shout out, and to the management and staff of Suplada Monarchy, and City Shots, Miss Jeanette de Guzman. Hello, a big shout out to everyone. And of course, to our office workers, teachers, students, nurses and doctors, drivers, passengers, entrepreneurs, the conductors, and everyone doing their best. I got your back, no worries. Here's our next song. We have OPM Wednesday. Ikaw ang lahat sa akin, coming from Martin Nievera.

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and you're still tuning in to 96.1 FM Tarlac, and it's now 7 minutes past 2 in the afternoon. If you're just joining in, or if you just tune in, welcome aboard, because I'm still your pilot, Master Chinito, and we are now shifting to Afternoon Gold, your perfect soundtrack for the rest of the day. And a big shout out to Sir Mark Marvin Mateo of the Zone in Aftaniado Street. And a big shout out also to Miss Clarita Cabal of Omingan, Pangasinan, and Sir Alejandro Cabal, May Cabal Montilla, and Miss Jaja Cabal Montilla of San Fernando, Pampanga. And we've got more great music coming your way. And for our next song, we have Smoky Mountain. We have the song Kailan, only here on 96.1 FM Tarlac.

That was Regine Velasquez, Alo Gabi, as requested over our Facebook page. That's 96.1 1FM, Tarlac. And time for your messages. Happy birthday to everyone celebrating their birthday today. Most especially to brother Judy Levi. And hello to our listeners tuning in from home, at work, on your vehicles, or listening online. Most especially to our listeners from the Victory Bus Terminal, right there at the MacArthur Highway, only here in Tarlac. And thank you for making us part of your afternoon. If you'd like to dedicate a song to someone very, very special, send me a message over at our Facebook page, 96.1 1FM Tarlac, and I'll do my best to get it on the air. And for our next song, we have my contest piece. We have Devo Bayer with Ngayong Nandito Ka.

0: one.
1: And that was Regine Velasquez, our songbird, with the song Urong Sulong. Bakit ka ganyan, Urong Sulong? And a big shout out to Sir Vince Liano and Loxano Campo of SM City Tarlac. And a big shout out also to our student interns at the Tarlac State University and TAU. And same thing goes to, of course, Mr. Paul Amore. And a big shout out also to all our celebrants celebrating their birthdays today. And for those who are celebrating their anniversary, thank you for tuning in to 96.11 FM once again. Again, this is Master Chinito, and let's make everything now go slow with Gary Valenciano with the song One Hello.

0: That song was brought to you by Artrisin Joint Supplement. Bumabagal ang galaw dahil sa joint pain at arthritis, mag-Artrisin.
1: Wrapping up our second hour, that was Langit by Dro Perez. But before I end our program, let me give a big shout out, of course, to all the ESL teachers and Stephen Cleven. And happy birthday, belated happy birthday last Sunday. And of course, a big shout out also to Mom Shi Nancy Untalan, Sir Leanne, Mom Brenda, and Mom Fam, and to all our students of GOC, Mom Lucy and Sir Rex Igoy, and Mom Nancy K, and Sir Dong K, and of course Mom Jillian K, and Tin, and Monique, and to all the students of them, and TM, first year to third year college. And of course, just like that, our afternoon together comes to an end. And thank you for spending part of your day with me. I hope the music made you smile, the conversations lifted your spirits, and the last song that made you inspired that life must go on. I am Pilot Master Chinito, wishing you to protect your peace. May you find happiness and success in everything you do. Take care of yourselves. Be kind to one another. Never stop believing in better days ahead. And before you can be a great friend, a partner, wife, or husband, or a companion to others, learn to be kind and compassionate to yourself. Love yourself first. You cannot pour from an empty cup. Always remember that even Superman has his own weaknesses. Catch me on Friday on the flip side. Until next time, have a wonderful afternoon and God bless. We have now the song, my end song from South Border. We have Rainbow. Only here on 96.1 FM Tarlac. Bye for now.

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0: Phil Collins, song called One More Night, and back-to-back with that song from Madonna with Take a Bow on 1FM. Yo, with Rico, your DJ all the way till 9 o'clock today. We've got exactly 29 more minutes to go before we hit the hour of 7 in the morning, and it's a three-hour stretch of pure music that is pure love songs and mellow hits on Mellow Thursday. It's the 23rd of July, 2026. Time flies so fast, right? Because we're almost wrapping up this month of July. All right. Anyway, give me a message over text line. You know the numbers as well. And you can drop your shout-outs and your beautiful request hits over Rick Matt's Rico Mambo FB. Whatever you're doing, wherever you are, whoever you are, well, thank you so much for listening. 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Good morning, people of Legazpi, how are you doing? 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And of course, magandang umaga sa mga taga Palawan, tuning to our program via 95.1 1FM Palawan. 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Alright, Mellow Thursday today. Mellow hits and love songs making you fall in love all over again. Here on 1FM. To all the drivers tuning to our program, thank you so much for listening. Alright. So take a bunch of care. If you are just clocking out from work, make sure that have a strong coffee before driving home and a power nap just to keep you safe. All right, going home. More music coming your way. We'll be playing an OPM hit for you. A song from Rachel Alejandro is up next. Music from Guys Next Door, Wet, Wet, Wet, and a lot more here on Mellow Thursday. We've got exactly 34 minutes, down 6. My name is Rico. Good morning.
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Mellow Thursday here on 1FM 96.1 Tarlac. Alison Cross with that song called When You Say Nothing at All. We're saying hello, good morning right now to Grandmaster Samuel Capiral. All right, and to all the practitioners of Combat Aikido CMAC. Okay, and there will be a graduation happening this coming Saturday for the Combat Aikido crash course that is being held under Tarlac Medical Center. Two batches for the graduation happening this coming Saturday. That will be July 25 at Tarlac Medical Center for the security guards who are undergoing crash course for Combat Aikido under Grandmaster Samuel Capiral. Hey, we do have this hashtag MEMA, hashtag side ni Robin. Ano nga bang dapat sa buhay? Mamimili ka lang naman. Letter A, one-sided. Letter B, double-sided. Letter C, side A. Letter D, side B. Letter E, side to side. It's up to you. Anong side ang gusto mo? Sunny side up? Moving on with this next song. Then from Ray Parker Jr. Wrapping up my first hour with you. Bit crazy today, isn't it? Oh my. The past here on 1FM. Here with Rico. All the way till 9.

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Hello and good morning to each and everyone. This is Rico on The Morning Spin, Mellow Hits and Love Songs here on 1FM. We're glad to say good morning and happy listening right now to Grandmaster Samuel Capiral of Combat Aikido CMC. Alright. And they're going to have their graduation ceremony happening on Tarlac Medical Center this coming Saturday, 25th of July, 2026, for the crash course of disarming, alright, and self-defense tactics of combat Aikido offered at Tarlac Medical Center. I'll try to attend that one. Alright, we do have this hashtag Mema, hashtag side ni Robin. Anong araw ba ang kailangan sa buhay? At ano nga bang dapat? Letter A, one-sided. Letter B, double-sided. Letter C, side A. Letter D, side B. Letter E, side to side. Sa ating hashtag, side ni Robin. Ano nga bang dapat sa ating buhay? Moving on with this next track, sent from REM, Everybody Hurts.

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5: 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Welcome to our program. Just in case you just turn on your radio sets, and if you've been wondering why we're playing mellow hits and love songs, well, obviously it's Mellow Thursday. That is the name of my program, our program, on the 23rd of July 2026. Well, Mellow Thursday is happening every Thursday, obviously. Alright, so someone is requesting for a fast song. Sorry, cannot play that song. But anyway, thank you so much for listening to Gerald of Barangay San Vicente. Right, have you forgotten? It's Mellow Thursday today, so you can change that request of yours. Alright, so good morning, people of San Vicente. Hey, we do have this hashtag memo just to, you know, lighten up your day. This makes me laugh.

0: 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Letter C, side A. Letter D, side B. Letter E, side to side. That is hashtag side ni Robin. Hey, good morning to Ace. It's Asir. Sabi ni Ace, side by side, up and down DJ. Good morning. Magandang umaga rin kay Ace. Good morning also to Kyo. Sabi ni Kyo, upside down. Ito naman, sabi naman ni Melvin ng Barangay Talaga, Kapastarlac. Sunny side up. Good morning. Ayan, eksakto pang breakfast. Thank you so much for listening, people of Barangay Talaga, Kapastarlac. Ayan, magandang morning. Ibang-iba na yung Kapas ngayon and even Bomban. Alright, good morning as well sa mga nakatutok daw sa atin. Oy, post mo yung sagot mo. Fontanilla family listening to our program all the way ho dyan sa Gerona, Tarlac. Sabi ni Jamie, dapat double-sided. 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Magandang umaga, good morning kay Kuya Billy Nuki as well. From Santa Ignacia, Tarlac. Thank you so much for listening. Hey, I think we have to pause for a short break. Be back with a song from Mr. Big. Para sa'yo, ano nga ba ang kailangan sa buhay? Pili ka sa na-i-post natin. We got exactly 23, or should I say 33 minutes right now, down 7. So 27 more minutes before hitting the hour of 8. Be back with a requested hit here on Mellow Thursday. Good morning.
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Beautiful love song down there, something from the company's song called Everlasting Love. You're on 1FM. This is Rico on the Morning Spin. It's Mellow Thursday today, so that's why we're playing Mellow Hits and Love Songs for you. Good morning and happy sitting to Mommy Imelda of Panikitarlak. Good morning as well to Mommy Ligay Gomez of Sitio Opalam, Barangay Armenia. Our listeners down there at Barangay Kare, avid listeners who natin yan, especially to Miss Kay. Thank you so much for listening. Good morning to Ace, joining the world program right now as we move on with this next track, requested over our hotline. Sent from Vanessa Williams, wrapping up my second hour. 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